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0: additionally, can you give whatever city unit has PC my 1021 and they can give me a call?
1: Affirm, break 2051. Do you have 70s 1021? Or do you want me to send it to you?

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There is still up in that area. They can retrieve the phone probably from the RP.

0: Circumvent ETL, confirming yellow 936677.
1: Code 4. Can you 10-9 the last traffic that I missed that?
0: Copy, no worries. I ran her name and date of birth, still UTL, out of California, confirming California file number 9.

0: 72.
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0: Yeah, my partner saw you on the map. Are you heading to 70's location?
1: Yeah, if need be. I was just driving on Modoc. What do you need?
0: It's your discretion. I have a trooper in route. ETA, probably about 18 now. Charlie and Dogleg. 4170's out with the 1027. Two people PC for assault.

3173, 3113, you're responding to the Klamath County Jail, 3201 Vandenberg Road, for a 49-year-old male with an infection on his left leg, timeout 1718.

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1: 4116, go ahead.
0: Was 4258 en route to 70's location from Modoc Point?
1: I was thinking that was probably the case. Our conversation kind of just ended. Break 4258, confirming that was the plan.
2: Hey, firm, I'm close.
1: Copy, break 4170, just info. I found the female half out of the system. Her first name was just spelled kind of funky. She does have an Oregon file number, 1025, felony probation, failure to perform duties, and is revoked, marrying, driving status. I believe 64 was relaying the same.
0: Forty-one, sixteen, seventy copies.

0: 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I can show you guys clear if you like.
1: 4240, firm, thanks.
0: Dispatch OSP unit. I'm not sure what your 20 is, but I have a

0: 64, is this your looter from prior incidents?
1: The 81s.
0: Got me. I'll put that guy in there too, from priors.
1: Thirty-one thirteen, they've been advised.
2: Copy, thank you. Fixer records, Oregon ID.
0: Good.
2: Edward 395221, first step Bradley.
0: Good. Last step, Chris Santi, is the valid instruction permit. And 1031A, nothing on PC.
2: Got it, thanks.

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1: Copy, good.
0: So 142, Lincoln, X-ray Nora, that's Oregon.
1: Car 2863 from 4136. Good. I picked that subject up on several of the eludes last week. Just FYI, I'm not sure if he's ran again. Copy, I spoke with the original case officer, just air still entered in flock.

0: 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I copy the traffic. You can stack the juvenile problem for me.
1: Copy that. I was looking at those notes as well. I'll put you on traffic.

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1: 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RP advising juveniles are in his driveway yelling racial slurs at the reporting.

0: have a complaint, Washburn, the group, southbound, over Honda, California plate, but unable to maintain a lane.
1: Copy. And if you want to notify state, county.

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0: Recognizing dark blue Jeep Grand Cherokee 957, John Tom King, speeding, pulled into Wyattburg.

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You're responding to 5362 Gatewood Drive for a gas leak. It's going to be a gas line struck with a post hole digger in the backyard of that location. Timeout 1753.

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0: Can you contact with us and just confirm, or have confirm that it is an active leak? It's audible from the road.
1: Affirm, the RP advised, I let them know. We're just waiting for an ETA now.
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1: Copy.

0: County, that's information. I called your answer to state mile plus 15, 140 east, near the scales. Part of a gentleman slumped over in a vehicle, white in color, on the side of the road. No further. Anonymous RP.
1: Sit down, I covered.
2: 1827.

0: Yeah, that's a confirmed blocking sound line.
1: Copy. I'll be code 2. When I came over county, it sounded like they were slumped over. So we get further.
0: Copy 1829.
2: Keep going.

Dispatch, got any information to call Chancellor State 6, home now, eastbound, black Honda, 358, Nora X-Ray Lincoln, all over the road, speeding.

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1: Just making a traffic stop. I'll be Green Diamond, just off the 200 line at Oatman Lake with a yellow Chevy and three target shooters.
0: Thank you.

0: 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I'll be out with that vehicle. 13 on 140 and we're not blocking.
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0: 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You're responding to Rogue River Place, 2437 Cane Street. For a 90-year-old female, pulse rate at 168, heart fluttering sensation, no pain, breathing okay. Time out 1855.
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0: 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For the juvenile inside a running Volkswagen, road number 11. RP is with lot security.
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3173-3113, you're responding to the High Lakes Apartments, 2660 Shasta Way. For a 16-year-old female, ETOH, ingested mushrooms. 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
1: Kiox
0: Gallagher.
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Showing 1025, post prison, faulting an officer. No contact.

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1: Thank you, 20.

0: outfit assists on medical at their request.
1: 80, copy.
0: Actually, I take that back. It sounds like it was at the RP request.
1: 80, copy. Thank you.

0: there, Chad. I'll give you a 1021 in a minute.
1: 2819, copy. It's not important.
0: California 1028.
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0: 9 Sam King Sam 457.

0: 68, it's clear, coming back to our 17 Volkswagen out of, I don't know where it's out of.
1: Copy, do we have any priors?
0: I'll check. The RO's are Mario Alvarado Gonzalez and then Alyssa Flosto.
1: Okay, copy. Can you run them both into the call?
0: I wouldn't be able to. They don't have their GOBs in there and whatnot with the California returns. I'll check priors with the plate.
1: Copy, thank you.
0: I have no priors with that plate.
1: Copy, thank you.

来支持。I just had about probably 5 or 6 juveniles on e-bikes take off from me on Spring Street. They're driving reckless. I'm not chasing them or anything. Just in case we get a traffic complaint, it's going to be them. Got that.

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1: Last unit, 12-12-25.
0: 3615, traffic 66 in Niagara with the bronze Mazda, no plate.
1: 1925.
2: 5509, traffic highway 50 and 3rd.

0: 63, I have a pending VRO, your beat.
1: Good.
0: RP Olivia Tabor advising she has an active RO against the Floyd Munoz. He's currently parked a block away from there in a tan Dodge Ram half ton.
1: Copy, do you have enough to run either half? Check if there's a valid RO.

63, Mr. Munoz is responding on RL with Olivia Tabor, and is showing 1031A.

2114, you're responding to the area of milepost 272 on Highway 97 for an outdoor smoke report. RP believes it's going to be in the area of the weigh station. Timeout 1928.

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1: Skylake, North Star, 3173.
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0: 3163, 3113, 3111, 3112, 2210, 3174, 3101. You're responding to the area of 4885 Sunset Ridge Road with the cross of Sunset Beach for a shed on fire near that location. I'm on 1931.
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1: You can show me responding to that structure fire. I'm sure the

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2: 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Been responding in place with 3114 to that other fire. We're hitting the Sunset Ridge now.
1: 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I'll show you responding.

0: 603 from 13. Go ahead. Firefighter Cronin 73, if you want to pick him up. We went to station 3. We've got 13 and 63 responding to the structure fire. Single. Singles.
1: Copy, I'm not going to pick up Cronin. He can respond after the fact.
0: Copy.
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0: Tom 3144 on scene with an IRR. We have a single-story unattached garage, smoke coming from the east. Continue all units. 3144 will be preparing for offensive attack. Switch to that channel will be through you. Will be South County, 3144 will be Sunset Command.
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1: Good.
0: 47's going to be in the parking lot of the Austin car wash. It's going to be Oregon 662, Henry John Lincoln.
1: Corner of Austin, Shasta.
0: From? In the parking lot.

0: 41-47, won by Oregon Deal.
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63 out with 1, Tyler 6 barbecue clear for ODL. Got 3149497, last of call.

0: Lake Shawnee Coles. Shayna Cole is 10.6. Would you like an additional unit?
1: I'll be code 4. You just called through.
0: Copy that. It's a local FTNA 851, Bale 10K, Frank. And there's the caution on there. Known felon in possession of firearm. Known to use stun gun, tear gas, mace. I'll call and confirm.
1: Copy, thanks. 5-3 from 6-3.
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1: 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I don't have any sights.

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Aurora is coming back UTL 1031A. 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I'll check the system.

0: engines and the systems, AMFO, still UTL clear. 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
1: There you go, thank you.
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2: 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All facts, copy, it's the deal.

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0: I can copy and paste them into your call if you want. It's just from the dispatcher call taker. Nothing entered by the cop. I'm running the plate now to see if it's entered stolen.
4: Copy, thanks.
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267-212-7, just for notes. 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I have an Oregon number as well. Never mind if I don't want to.

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There's 672.

0: 3672. You can copy. 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I'll be back on the flight.
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0: 47, Mr. D'Angio is a registered sex offender. Date of last contact was June 18th this year, and he's clear.
1: 47, copy.

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0: 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Retake the attic from the Charlie side. There's no heat up there. 60s and 70s throughout the attic.
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2: 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I'll probably say.

0: 68.
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0: Hart County, they want to just let it ride. They don't want to snipe. They just want to leave it in the system until you get closer to that area, and they won't extradite.
1: Copy.
0: And I'll note that in the call for future reference.
1: Copy. 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
0: 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And you can remove her from live. She's been returned to her dad.
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1: 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Report taken. Okay, one out of Masters, not out with.
0: Good.
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0: 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Subjects are setting off fireworks, aerial type, in a fairly dry and forested area. She's concerned about a possible fire hazard.
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to 1130-3173, you're going to be responding to 8600 Highway 97 South, 37-year-old male on a possible broken leg, timeout 2059.

6, RP's not in there. Madison is. She's UTL clear.

0: 41, clear.
1: I'll be clearing from that address, but I have data extensive notes. I'll put myself on the

0: 4147, close it out, no report.
1: 4147, can you go down to traffic?
0: 47, you just close it out, no report.

0: passing in civil. Yeah, 4827 woke this RP elderly female advising her daughter has been, who is her caregiver as well, living, has been harassing her, not taking care of her. I could hear the daughter in the background advising that was not the case. They began arguing, or the daughter was arguing with the 40. I did ask the RP to disengage just to keep it civil until law enforcement can get a hold of her.
1: Copy. Do we happen to have a phone number for the daughter?
0: Negative, just the one for the mother. This is the one I talked to her. I don't have any priors there.
1: Copy, I'll just head out there.
0: Copy.
1: Third, is this shifting traffic? Homedale and Russa Drive with a gray Toyota. 141, Paul King, Adam. It's going to be Russa.

0: 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You gave 15's call to me.
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1: Okay.
2: 683, stop him for the night, you close it out, no report.
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0: 79 Jeffrey, Alberto Fernandez, Ballarata, Wisconsin. As a last on him, he's UT Oregon and standby. Just a bunch of new hits with the name, he's clear.
1: No, not coming.

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0: I'll take that plate if you got it.
1: 5963 Queen Nora Henry.
0: Got it. What's the first digit only? I couldn't copy it.
1: Apologize, the radio's being weird. 963 Queen Nora Henry.
0: Got it. Did you want to read back on that?
1: Check.
0: If I could, please. It's 1031A, 2014 Cadillac HES, expiring 27. Wax 15. It looks like the RO might be Smith Brothers on Richmond.
2: Maybe copy. It's sounding like that's going to be the responsible's vehicle he was trying to sell drugs out of.
0: Copy. It looks like it's reconstructed, so maybe it's a vehicle that was sold, no longer owned by them. I'm not sure, but I'll check priors if you want.
2: Maybe, because that'd be great. Thank you.
0: 10-4, brake cutting it. That's not 80. Go ahead with your traffic.
3: Welfare check.
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1: Lakeshore with a silver sedan. 860 Queen William Johnson.

0: 4169, you can close out both the calls I'm on. No report from both.
1: Stand by, I'm taking a medical.
2: 4136, that medical is going to be related to my hang-up call.
1: Yeah, I'm talking to them now.

0: Last unit saying you're clear, no report. Just go to unit number. I'll clear it out for you.
1: 4169. Thank you.
0: 10-4 break 4136. I can close your part out. This guy has a laceration to his arm. Sounds like he punched out a window yesterday and just reopened. No kind of self-harm or anything like that.
1: Copy. You can close it out on our end. And you can put me on the fire rush complaint.

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1: 41-6, copy.
0: I heard the copy, the rest of that kind of trailed off into nothing.
1: 41-69, I copy. I'll be en route to that area.
0: Come up.
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0: 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That's what the RP advised. 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
0: 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Yeah, the one and only call there was the medical from back in November.
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0: one, do you want me to close it out now or just wait?
1: Negative, I'm at a gun.
0: Copy.
1: Okay, David, code 4. You close it out, no report. 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
1: Copy, I'll try to relocate.
0: It looks like it's Mary. I don't know what for or what for what it is for. I'll have to rerun the DL, am I?
2: Copy. He was last seen on Pershing, headed towards Austin.

0: 6-8, I'll be out with them, Pershing and Austin.
1: Copy that. Do you want an additional?
0: It should be code 4.
1: Copy. Trying to determine what the warrants were.
2: Copy.
1: $1,500. There's caution, no one's all in possession of a weapon. Are you thinking sight?
2: Yeah, I'll say.
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0: 18528, Henwa's Loop. RP's in Amelia Holiday, requesting contact from you.
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0: Be about my post 18 on Clover Creek Road. 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Unreadable, possibly California or Washington on the pontoon.

0: 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Can you check Friars for the address that I had in the notes, see if we have any contacts there?
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2: We only have one prayer at that location. 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
0: Copy. Was anyone added to the call?
2: Affirmative. 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
0: 2019, it looks like it's going to be Boy over Zebra 04267. 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

0: 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And insurance is current and clear.
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771-1200-1201, start responding to the area mile post 71, Highway 58. This is going to be on a black Jeep Wrangler that's pulled over. A 36-year-old female having heart palpitations, vertigo, and a headache. Some difficulty breathing as well. Time clear, 22-12.

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0: Dispatch 4240, traffic, Highway 66 near Keno Terrace.
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3: 1231 copy responding. Vehicle's going to be pulled over at milepost 71. It's a black Jeep Wrangler. 36-year-old female, complaining of heart palpitations, vertigo, headache, difficulty breathing, unknown cause. Patient does have a history of heart palpitations. She's also complaining of a heavy chest. She was conscious alert at time of call. Patient's husband was with the patient.
1: 6-8 copy.
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0: It's going to be at 1920 Arthur Street, apartment number 17. Female just keeps repeating the address and yelling at someone in the background to get out of the house. RP not answering questions. Male voice is also heard in the background. Caller disconnected and unable to call back due to the 911 cell.
1: Copy. Are you able to find a place to apartment number?
0: 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We're checking priors at that apartment number, if that's what you were asking.
1: Abram, you go with the apartment number.
0: Oh, it's 17. We'll check priors there.
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0: Priors show Natasha Cardona as the female half.
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1: 41-47, copy. There's additional notes. Additional RP, Joe Maples, father-in-law of Natasha Cordona, will wait for law enforcement downstairs, stating the responsible junior is possibly beating the female, not letting her answer the door. No children are present, no intox or weapons.
0: 47, copy.
1: 47, correction, it's unknown intox weapon.
0: 47, copy.
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This could be on a brush fire on the hill behind the location. Unknown how it started, approximately 100 feet from the residence. Time clear, 2226.

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0: 52, start responding at the request of 3103 to 1275 Lakeshore, across the Linwood and South Shore for a brush fire on the hill behind that residence. Time clear, 2229.
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0: 6-8, they're shutting it down for the next. Was it out? 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
0: It's going to be at Fred Meyer. RP is an employee requesting John Dishman, who's in the parking lot, be trespassed, last seen wearing orange and white plaid shirt, jeans, tennis shoes, last seen in the parking lot on the south side by laundry mat.
1: 80, copy.

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0: 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We'll be doing IR in a minute.
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3: 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Last of Dishman, date of birth 12/14/1986, showing no valid op and clear. He is the protected party on a no contact and clear.
1: And be Bernie.
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0: 63 from 19. I don't think any of those guys are Dishman, but I'm not sure. I'll check with RP.
1: Copy, yeah, that won't be Mr. Dishman.
2: From 6-8. When I contacted him, he was wearing all black with black shorts riding his bike. He is bald now, too.
1: Copy. Yeah, the guy's asking me to be spoken with his name, but I'm not going to give you his name.

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0: We're about 100 yards up the hill behind the residence. One of the residents has come in up here, putting embers out. We have about a 34 section of blackened grass, smoldering places this time. 3144, and the next incoming unit should be able to handle.
1: Good. Are you on scene? 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
2: It is going to be that guy that you were out with over there, plaid shirt, blue jeans, shaved head. It's not going to be Dishman, so if we could ID him and trespass him.
3: Copy. He didn't want to give me his name, but I can try. 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

0: 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What side are you on?
1: 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You'll see us. And if you want to see, drive by, see if you can ID him.
0: Name
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2: 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Break. Cautions for a known to carry concealed weapon, known to carry concealed knife.
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1: Go ahead.
0: Just information, a neighbor to the area advised that the residents at that location you guys are currently at were setting off, quote, bombs, I'm assuming referring to fireworks. There is a name and phone number if you need that.
1: Confirm.
2: Copy that. 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
0: Copy. Did you want me to start law enforcement?
2: Go ahead.
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3: 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If you can have law enforcement at least take a report.
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1: That's going to be a firm on the subject. Yeah, can you call it first?
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1: 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And you can show me clear, dispo,

3211, 3101. Still responding at 5217 Laurelwood, cross of Eastwood and Gatewood. This is going to be on a carbon monoxide detector that's been going off since they arrived home at 9 p.m. No smells or odors in the residence that they could tell. Time clear, 2249.

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0: 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Where was it last? You saw that guy?
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1: 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They're just still working the incident.
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1: Copy.

dispatch to county units, traffic complaint near Highway 97, milepost 258, southbound on Highway 97, RP advised vehicle keeps crossing the yellow lane.

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0: be out with the vehicle, south side of Coastal, clear for plate.
1: Plate, I could go ahead with the plate.
0: Oregon plate 103, Lincoln David Union. 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
0: We clear with info taken, no report, and the Zaza is just being handled.
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0: Wait, I'll take care of it.
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0: 08-19, last of Hayward, date of birth 11-14-1987, showing suspended DWS violation. 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

third, 8615, copy. 67-140 US with a black Jeep 284 Queen Williams, Sam.

0: 25 there. I'll be out of the vehicle. Pershing and on.
1: Go ahead.
0: Oregon Plate 460. David, Nora, David. Great.
1: Copy.

0: 4 to 136.
1: 4 to 136, go ahead.
0: It's going to be a jail refusal. Can you go ahead and send the flight information to my screen?
1: 36, we can call and see. We've already sent the locate, so I'm not sure if they'll be willing to site. We will let you know.
0: Copy. Well, the gels won't take her either way, so either it'll have to remain an active warrant or we'll get flight info.
1: Stay pro.
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1: Go.
0: 25-3 Nicholas McCord, 5, correction 4986, showing valid. The respondent on a restraining protective order. Protective party is Roseanne Batista. He's the respondent on a second one. Protected is a Gail McCord. And showing clear.
1: Bus through, copy. Thank you. You can show me clarify.
0: Copy.
2: Make sure I got the old registration clear for the correct plate.
0: Right.
2: 251, Edward X-ray David.
0: Twenty-eight-six-eight, Kosarik, 9687. 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Protected is Teresa Richardson. She's also the protected on a RO. Respondent is Aaron Steed. Clear.
2: Copy.
3: .863, that comes back to a 1988 Chevy. 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
1: 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You're good.
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2411, service running at 25343 Drew's Road, across the Kemper and Skamina. 74-year-old female needs assistance from the car to the residence. Time clear, 2344.

0: 71-31-11. Start responding at 5329 Miller Avenue, across the Homedale and Wired. 84-year-old female, fall patient, still on the ground. Unknown if she's injured. RP isn't answering questions. Time clear, 2344.
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1: 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I don't know why my phone just lost service.
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Time clear, 2351.

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1: 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Blue 169, go ahead.
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0: It's going to be on Gary Street, Shastaway. RP advised about 5 to 7 gunshots in the area. Nothing seen, heard only. RP doesn't believe to be fireworks.
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0: Copy. What unit number is responding? .2451 copy. You're responding 25343 Drew's Road with a cross up Kemper and Skamina. 74-year-old female who's in a vehicle out front. She needs assistance from the car to the residence due to a fall earlier. She's not requesting to go to the hospital at all. She was consular at the time of call, weighs approximately 166 pounds.
1: Fire call 2451, copy details.

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0: 136 traffic, Hilliard Crest. Oregon 842, Queen Edward William.
1: You're clear of that fireworks call. There's a runaway at Sky Meadows. It's going to be Gabrielle Chavez again.
0: Copy.
1: Six eight, just info. Mom's still on the phone. She's just advising daughter left location about 2 minutes ago.
0: Copy. I'm in the area of the fireworks call right now. I'll head that way though.
1: Ready.

0: 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You want me to head that way?
1: That should be code 4. She usually returns votes.

0: 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We'll be at 3602 Hilliard. Can I get the additional?
1: 4136, copy. 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

0: 41-36, first of Gary, date of birth to 19-1955, suspected DWS violation and clear.
1: Copy. I get a refund on the 28 for insurance.

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1: Copy, I'll be traffic with him. Shasta and CLP.
0: Copy. Unit to back.
1: Hey.
0: Copy.
1: 63 is not stopping.
0: Copy.
1: We're going to be southbound Burns.
0: Copy.
1: 63 speed 40, no traffic. We're going to be now westbound Alba.
0: Copy, westbound Alba.
1: It's going to be trying to stop at his residence.
0: Copy, stopping at his residence.
1: What's the address?
0: The woman's address is on memory lane.

0: Six of Crab.
1: One at gunpoint. Address off Arthur. I don't know the numbers.
2: Copy. I'll be out with 63. We'll be at Alba and Arthur.
1: Hey,

0: 3619, 12 to agency says.
1: 2800.
2: His address.
0: Code 3 backing city 1 at gunpoint.
1: So you're unreadable, go again.
2: What's his address?
1: 4828 memory lane.
2: Copy.
1: Units, you're doubling. 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
2: 10-4.

0: 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That warrant was confirmed.
1: Copy, I'm around the county.
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0: 4136, copy.
1: 2819, you can show me clear. Break 2853 from 19. Are you guys code 4?
2: Abrams.

0: 5'3", last of speech, shows no organ DL. He's a respondent on a restraining order. The protected party is a aerial Kurosek. He's got a second break. Continuing, he's a registered sex offender, and he's got a second restraining order that he's a protected party on. The protected person is Crystal Beeman.
1: Copy.
2: Continuing, he's 1025, sex abuse one, break. He is clear.
1: Copy, confirming he's in compliance.
2: Last contact date, 129 of 26, affirmed.
1: Yep, thank you.

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0: My partner's adding notes, if you can, 1021. 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He's called 911 numerous times, wanting to know if she's been booked. He was advised every time to stop calling 911.
1: 53, copy.

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0: 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He's been warned. He calls back. Give me some mail.
1: Copy.

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0: 25-3, you can show units clear. 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
1: 25-3, copy.
0: AD, I'll be in route for vandalism.
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0: 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Large laceration on lower right foot, bleeding fairly decently.
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0: 968UUMV. It's going to be at 2512 Reclamation Avenue. RP advised motorcycle was taken from the location within the last hour or so. RP lives in a trailer at the location. Advised subjects in the house at the location have cameras, but don't believe they will be cooperative with sharing the footage due to them trying to kick her off the property. The associated vehicle is a red 2007 Kawasaki 1600.
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3170 with 3112, sir, holding a 5501 Lockford Drive, crosses up Perry. It's going to be on a 78-year-old female, complaining of abdominal pain and diarrhea off and on since last Sunday. Time clear, 137.

0: 2169, suspicious. It's going to be at 6405 Harland Drive, an ongoing issue. RP advised she saw three males and two females at the location. Advised the three males were on her doorstep looking into the windows and two females were in her garage. Unknown where the subjects are currently at.
1: 4169, copy.

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0: It's going to be at 121 Mortar Street. RP received tip via social media that I mentioned Christian Helen was possibly attempting 1056. Statements were made via Facebook from a male's account and basically stated that she was trying to OD on meds.
2: Be advised, the RP is with the FBI social media team. You can just let us know if you want us to start medical.
1: Hey, Kathy, I'll take your advice.

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0: Oregon Plate 160. Paul Adam Adam. Loop.
1: 3619. I'm taking information on a vehicle versus deer in the area of 240 on 97. I'm still getting further. 2853 comes back to 2004 Honda, expires 5/24/2025. 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And insurance terminated 7/23/2025 and clear.
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0: 2853, last of right, date of birth 10/2/1991, showing suspended DWS violation, no X out of Ohio and clear.
1: She's waiting for a tone, but she's out of the way. Close down. 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

2853, last of Queen, date of birth 7-9-2004, showed no organ DL and clear.

0: 28.53, last of Dylan, date of birth 8/3/2003, showing no organ DL, and clear.
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0: It's going to be at 2141 Watland Avenue. The call was completed with a Spanish interpreter. RP advising that Jonathan Figuerera was at location refusing to leave before initially doing so. Responsible left on foot, possibly en route to his residence at an unknown address on reclamation. Unknown weapons.
1: Copy. Can you run the mention?
0: Affirm, and just additional details. The RP is requesting contact at location.
1: Copy.

0: 2868, Jonathan, first of Jonathan, date of birth 1/27/1996, showing no valid op, 1025, and clear.
1: Copy. I believe he might have been trespassed from this location before. Can you check for me?
0: Affirm.
2: 5-3, unit attachment of 6-8, and 6-8 and 5-3, he likes to fight sometimes when he's drunk.
1: Copy. 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
0: 6-8, copy. I looked to see if he was trespassed previously. I didn't find anything.
1: 6-8, can you
0: 10-9? 2868 ETL on any trespass info.
1: Copy. I believe he's going to be here at the location. I believe he may have just took off towards the back.
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0: 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Sounds like he's jumping across towards reclamation.
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2: 5-3, copy. Additional attempts. There was an additional RP, Frankie Vaught, at 2105 Wantland, advised she heard a male voice yelling at the Mexican Mafia. Nothing seen, heard only.
1: Kevin. What's RPC?
0: Nothing right now. She just wants him trespassed for now.

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0: to Pizza Hut at 1826 Austin. RP is Blake Caddy, stating he fell asleep inside the location after getting there around 11 last night. He woke up and advised the business is closed and he's locked inside. He's using the business phone.
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0: 2019. Joseph Jones, 1483. Suspended violation IED required. Showing the respondent on a RO protected. Michelle Ortiz. 1025. Felon in possession of a weapon. Right. And clear.
1: Copy.
0: Caddy's square.

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1: Priors with the property alarms. I put in a Brandon Davis into your notes.
0: 80 copy, thank you.

0: 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Are you going to need a second?
1: 2080.
2: Go ahead.
1: Test info, we got a property alarm from the alarm company. It's a burglar alarm, front door. Same responder info.
2: Copy. That was us.
1: From break 47. Are you going to need a second?
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0: 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I'm just about on scene. What's your 20?
1: 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It's kind of hard to find.
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3113, 3173. Respond to DaVita Dialysis on Washburn, 2421 Washburn. It's going to be for an 82-year-old male. He's had a change in his status since coming in earlier this morning. No further detail. Time now, 627.

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Respond to just in front of the Fairfield. It's going to be for a 35-year-old female who's vomiting on the sidewalk and screaming. Time now, 7:58.

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Fire Captain 3114, respond to the bike trail behind the KBBH building on North El Dorado and Dahlia. It's going to be for a 73-year-old female lift assist. She states she went off the bike trail with her electric scooter and she's now unable to get up. Time now 8:16.

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0: 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Hang on my phone initially.
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0: 60, 1021 to Kristen Frazier, 714-488-5843. In regards to her dog, it went missing a few days ago. She believes her neighbor possibly shot the dog.

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1: 31.
0: Oregon and Fulton, RP's advising a female walking on the sidewalk appears to be high on narcotics. They were concerned she may get hit. WFA blonde hair, last seen wearing a dark hoodie and blue jeans.
1: Copy.

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We're unable to find the cause of the smoke alarms going off. 13 can be clear about well. 13, copy.

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0: Station 471, respond to 139 on Highway 39, be in Tule Lake for a 75-year-old female who's vomiting, time now 8:59.
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0: Go ahead.
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0: Great.

0: 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And showing clear.
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1: Create me an on-view at Wired Park. 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
0: Do you have a plate?
1: Hey, firm. It's 341 Henry Victor John.

760, it's clear. 2008 Chevy Malibu shows it expired in 23. RO is showing an Andrea Lind and a Matthew Vineyard out of Eagle Point. No flags.

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0: 4186576. I'm code 4.
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0: Boy.

0: 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I have another plate when you're ready.
1: Respond in the area of CLP in Portland. It'll be on the northbound side, approximately a mile north of the park. Crash detection with an open line. Vehicles heard passing in the background. Time now 9:26.

0: 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What do you want?
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0: 4609723.
1: Last of null is showing valid and clear.
0: 31, copy. Should be clear with the warning.
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0: for trespass. Edward Ramey's advising a third for Park Inn, 11 Main Street. He lives in apartment 49. He was hard to understand. States the female keeps banging on several doors. Believe she's possibly been trespassed previously, but didn't know her name. WFA, red and blonde hair, unknown clothing.
1: 64 copy. It might be Summer Skiles. 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

0: for if it's her. She's been trespassed from Unit 60 at the River's Inn.
1: Got it. I'll be out with a flag down on Spring Street.
0: Copy.

0: 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I'll run her.
1: Copy that. Flight delay due to the

0: status before she's no valid LLN firearm prohibition for the courts. Not showing where she'd ever been trespassed from that location in her jacket.
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1: 43, 1021, Dave Crenshaw, 530-518-5304, advising 34106 Cougar Drive. The location was broken into with multiple items taken. I didn't even read the notes, I was just making that up.

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1: Negative.
0: Copy.
1: 64, I can't. 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
0: No, we have some people that are trying to get to the other side and they're completely blocked off. There's no egress to the other side.

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1: Sorry.

AirCom to 2271, respond to milepost 102, Highway 62 at the request of State Police. Code 1 response is going to be for a male patient complaining of pain after wind breathing. This all occurred after a minor MVA, time now 952.

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effort called the State at 6th and Home Depot are peeved advising that BMA left wearing dark clothing, throwing things at vehicles, and chasing cars on South 6th. Transfer to State.

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0: 4160, trespass. 3428 Altamont Drive. RP's advising that Josh Bagwell has been staying at the location off and on, and now he's refusing to leave. He's possibly high on meth, responsible currently in the back apartment on the property, negative on any 415. Just advise you in a second.
1: Copy, I'll check my bike.
0: Copy, I'll run him.
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0: Copy.

0: 16 update. Sounds like he's left the location on a black bike. IMA Lexington Marina. Backwards black hat, a black shirt, and black shorts. Left on Onyx towards Washburn.
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1: Copy, go ahead.
0: He has a 1030 Frank with caution FTA for Berg out of 44A, showing bail of 25,000. He's known to be felon in possession of a weapon and known to escape.
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0: 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Do we have direction travel?
1: 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I believe I caught him.
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1: 15, 43 is in the area.
0: Yep.
2: 60, I believe you walked to the backyard of this property.
1: Come.

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0: 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He's going north.
1: Copy. 43, what's your location?
0: 10 seconds from him.
1: Copy.

0: 160 from 43. I'm at the corner of Onyx and Bisbee. Where do you need me?
1: Just check the area. See if he's on foot.
0: Car to car 15 from 16. Do you guys have a canine on today?
2: Negative.
0: Copy.
1: Looks like ODOT was UTL.
0: Yeah.
1: No, 9.
0: For 15. Do you have any PC for this guy?
1: Yes, 30, Frank.
0: Copy.

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0: Go ahead.
3: Can you meet with 60? Most likely have him inside of a house. I'll be standing on the back side of the house.
0: Yep, I'm out with you now.
1: I'm 43 from 64, I'm in the area. Where do you get that?
3: They're all at the, I believe it's 3400 block, busy.

0: Edwards 43.
1: Aye, copy. We got the 1-4 corners all sealed up on this side.

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0: 31 units are back, suspicious.
1: 31, I should still be out on Lancaster.
0: Copy. City units, pending 1066, 1125 Addison, an elderly female in the RP's driveway holding a large knife, no threats made, rambling, can be heard from the female. Prior show is Aileen Weeks.
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2: Good.
1: Can you advise what the end of the parade is? We got a huge gap. I'm at 4th and Main. I can't even see it all the way down past 11th or anything.
2: I'm currently on the north end of Main. The end of the parade is still on Spring. I'll respond to 7th Street.
1: 23-9,
2: the parade's in Vets Park now.

0: drive-by from 03. The holdup's at 6 to Main. I'm about to block out. I'm almost home.
1: 10-4, I'm trying to get up there.
0: The two explorers walking next to the truck. Can you tell them to speed up?

0: 865. Sounds like she's back in the tent now. Probably have T-3 Colonel Mitch up to you. Correction 3.
1: 65, I copy. She's back in her tent.
2: 64. Other units in area.

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1: 64.
0: 64, go ahead.
1: We have contact with her. She's in the tent. Maybe on the phone with you guys, I'm sure, but she does have a knife in her right hand.
0: Copy. She's not on the phone with us currently.

0: 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I wish you ever trespass from the residence.
1: 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Affirmed by 6-3 on May 1st.
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0: And I'll be on scene at Edison. I'll try and make contact with our people.

0: 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Go ahead. You can show me clear. Is there anything pending?
1: Negative, aside from the cold bird that 43 was handling.
0: Copy. He's still working on that.
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3144, 3111, 3174, 3103. You're responding to the area of milepost 64, Highway 140 West, for a single vehicle rollover into a ditch off the roadway. Timeout 1035.

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0: 65 Piffer, Ohio play. It just renounced, and then I have two name and address whenever you're ready.
1: 65, go to your plate.
0: The Ohio John Sam Union 1686 is a Jeep Wrangler, break for the two.
1: Go ahead.
0: Same last on both. It'll be Thomas, first of Warren, William Adam, Robert Robert, Edward Nora, 617 of 95, break for the last.
1: Go ahead.
0: Last Thomas, first of Darren, David Adam, Robert Robert, Edward Nora, 1113 of 04.
1: Copy. Go ahead.
2: Just rolled by the city's hazard on Everline. 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He's got clear entry and exit to his residence.
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0: morning. It's 10-66 in the area of Eagle Ridge Hospital, 6360 South 6th Street.
1: 4116. You can sign that to me.
0: Copy.
2: 2015. What's the last four of this case up on Addison?
0: The last four is 0028.
3: Can you guys go to South County?

0: advising he was in front of that location, but I can also advise state if you'd like.
1: Negative. I just didn't know if he was wandering around the parking lot or actually just on the sidewalk.

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0: 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DOP 21761.
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0: 21st of Tiberius, 499 is showing valid. He's clear. He's also 1025.
1: Copy, if that was for me.
0: Copy, just confirming your code 4.
1: I'm code 4.
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1: Thank you.
0: 516 in Washburn, southbound on Washburn, it's a black Jeep, Oregon 192, Robert Boyd King, possible 395, female driver swerving, yelling out her window and speeding.
1: Thank you,

0: 2831.
1: 31, go ahead.
0: 31, you can show me in the area for the traffic complaint. I think I just got flagged down for it, but I didn't know that they were flagging me down for it.
1: 31, copy. And just information, the plate clear 2012 Jeep Grand Cherokee expires in 28 ROs in April Reynolds, 5319 Mahan. No flags. Go ahead.
2: He's moving it along. 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
0: 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They're saying that car's in that Walmart parking lot, so I'll be checking.

0: 31-2051, just an update. We just got another call. The vehicle is now westbound, mile marker 1 on south side. We're going to advise state police.
1: 31, copy. Can you show me clear?

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0: 3631. 1241. You know, you might be out of position. 1213 driving, one on Highway 140 headed westbound. Black Jeep Grand Cherokee, female driver swerving, yelling out the window, possible 1231.
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0: 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City units 10-8-10-3 at the River Park Inn 11 Main Street are please advising that Laura Sawtell's back at the location, banging on his door, last seen near the front of the River Park Inn, last seen wearing a black shirt and gray pants.
1: 64, I copy.
0: Copy, did you want a second?
1: Sure. 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
0: 64, she just needs trespass when contacted. I'm from downtown though, so might be you.
1: Affirm, I'm at 24, just leave it.

0: 31-71-31-12. Respond to the entrance of Steen Sports Park on the bike trail. 77-year-old male who crashed on his bicycle, complaining of rib pain and left arm pain. Time now, 11:32.
1: Frank 2036 on duty.
2: Sorry.

0: 3113, 3173. Respond to Lake Park Towers, 203 Main Street. Patient's going to be on the bench in front of that location. 68-year-old male. Complaining of swollen legs. Time now 1132.
1: Four in there.
2: Sorry.

0: 6, I've clear arrest and I copy that 10-3.
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2: 6-4, I'm 1097 and I'll be Alice, Miss Soto.
1: Coming.

0: 3174, 3111, respond in the area of the Pinnacle on South 6th Street. Patient's actually going to be near the OC&E on Altamont side. 60-year-old male who's conscious but not alert, difficulty breathing, has a cardiac history. Time now, 1134.
1: Coming.
0: 13, go ahead.
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Silver SUV, 528, Queen Lincoln Zebra. 1145.

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2: 6-5, I'll be out with Paul Deisinger at Walmart. He should be 1026 on code 4. 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

0: 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Unit defective, Discon.
1: 64.
0: It's going to be in the area of South 8th and Walnut. RP is advising a male subject was throwing his bike around, hitting and choking his dog. WMA last seen wearing a brown shirt, light pants, last seen walking 9th on foot on Walnut. It's a black and white dog.
1: 64, copy. 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Go ahead. Do you remember Ghost, his actual name?
2: Brian Gunning.
1: 64, that'll be it. Can you run Brian Gunning into the call, please?

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1: 15, copy. Brian Gunning, boarding 76, is no Oregon deal with the file number and clear.
2: That copy, thank you.

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1: Copy.

3631, traffic. 3631. 66140 West, white SUV, 006, Queen, Union, William.

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1: Go ahead.
0: Yellow 569, 2724. Last of the.
1: Coming.

3631. 1241. Hazard 2 on Highway 39, so black male adult in the roadway on the eastbound side. Copy. I'll take a look. 12-19 hours.

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0: I'm on Summers now. Do you want me to respond by location?
1: Yeah, if you want.
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1: Two seven two ninety seven
0: northbound. Pickup pulling the trailer. I can't read it. Looks like maybe Nevada plates.
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0: He's going to be at Lake of the Woods. I have one run. He's going to be out of Idaho.

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0: 4143, if we can get that subject entered as a missing runaway. And further notes on the vehicle, it's a blue Blazer with damage to the right front bumper.

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0: 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And we're flipping around southbound. It's a white F-150 pulling a jet ski.
1: That's 452 hours.

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0: 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RPU is advising that a Joshua Langfield is at the location refusing to leave.
1: 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I'll be in route as well.
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0: 2036. It's clear on a 2010 Ford Focus. RO is showing a Chery Conger out of Walla Walla.
1: Copy that.
0: Runway

0: 31 runway. 31, 1881 Academy Street, Nathaniel Wright's advising that his 12-year-old daughter was supposed to be staying at an unknown address near Lincoln Street, believes juvenile to be at the above address now with another teenage boy. It's an Amy Wright, born in 13.
1: 31, copy.

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0: My name in DOB, Lastov Gray, George Robert Adam Yellow, first of Derek, David Edward Robert Edward King, 71693 out of Washington, and can I get physical descriptors?
1: Affirmative.
2: I'm not showing the call on the line on CAD. 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
2: 43, copy. 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

0: 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Shows no Oregon deal with the file number and clear. Shows he's 6'2", 175.
1: Copy, thank you.
0: Go ahead.
2: 43, I've attempted contact 4169. When he clears his extra patrol, can you get this information to him for the LaPine call?

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0: A from.

0: 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He's aware. He'll be making a 21.
1: Sorry.

0: 41 43.
1: Just information on your Bristol call. Emerald Bradley called back advising that her son Diesel is located. No longer requesting assistance. Do you want me to clear him and then close it out?
0: 43 affirm if you could. Thank you.

0: 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It's a white Toyota pulling a boat. California boat, plate 4, Frank X-ray 6599.
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1: This one definitely needs inspected. 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Break for Oregon, DL for notes. Edward 218826. 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
0: Thirteen thirty.

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1: 3621, I'm having trouble hearing you. It's really copying the radio.
0: Standby for 12-4.

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1: 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Okay. 3621, copy the notes. I appreciate it. I'll close it out further.

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1: 72.
0: 272, 97 northbound. It's a 90s red Dodge pulling aluminum boat, no visible plates.
1: 1351.

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3173, 3113, you're responding to 1120 Spring Street near the intersection with the access road on the lower side of the viaduct for a 53-year-old female, difficulty breathing. Unless she passed out for an unknown amount of time, now conscious and alert, timeout 1410.

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0: 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Was anyone looking for Laura Sattel earlier?
1: Do we have another call with her?
0: No, it's just medical. 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
0: Where's Shasta and Ivory?
1: Shasta and Warcraft.
0: Ivory?

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1: 61.
0: Dr. Smith, first of Nicholas, 1222 of 88. He's advising his license out of California.
1: Copy. The year was 08, is that you said?
0: Copy, thanks.

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1: Done.
0: Myself and one other will be checking boat ramps at Upper Klamath and Agency.
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Ocean, Lincoln, Ida, first of Austin, Mike the City, and initial J is in John, 32908, and he is filed.

0: Kingback DTL, Oregon. I'll try Southern Western, unless he has a state.
1: He says he's from Medford.
0: Copy. Copy Austin J. Tazioli, 32908. Tom Adams, Zebra, Ida, Ocean, Lincoln, Ida.
1: A firm, first to Boston, B, O, S, T, O, N.
0: Ah, that's a problem. I thought you said Austin. I was thinking the city in Texas. It's Boston James Tazioli. It is valid. He's 1031A. Clear to copy. Deal.
1: Confirm.
0: It's going to be Charles 808987.
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0: 3672, 12-2 contact. Yeah, with a boat up at Klamath Lake at Howard Bay, occupied times 5. I'll get you numbers when I can.
1: F-1431.

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0: I'm attempting contact.
1: Copy, looks like she's got a warrant. It's local, Mary, Sienna, sex offense, bail 5K. Failure to register or to report.
0: Copy.
1: You want an additional? Are you going to check and advise?
0: I'll check and advise.

0: 1060, 1066. Anonymous RP, 1763. Arthur advising male subject Eric Hoba was freaking out, stating he was going to go to location and kill the people he believes is responsible for his girlfriend. Odine, he drives a flat gray pickup truck, unknown weapons, he has them. RP advised additional male subject driving the vehicle left from the Dollar Tree area.
1: Copy,
0: I'll try to find you a vehicle.
1: 2864.
0: Good.
1: Reference the vehicle. It's going to be a lifted, probably a 2016 Dodge Ram charcoal color. I don't believe there's any plates on it anymore, but it's going to be four-door.
0: Copy. Did you copy that, 16?

0: 2064. I have a 2015 Dodge Ram registered to him. You think that's the one?
1: Yeah, sure.
0: Copy. Break 60, I'll put that plate in there, even though it doesn't display any

0: Confirm I'm still talking to her through the door.
1: Are you, if you do make contact face-to-face, are you 15 or slight?
0: We'll see how 900 she is today.

3173, 3111, you're responding to the Applegate Trails Apartments, 4520 Bristol Avenue, apartment 119, for a 25-year-old female with back spasms, unable to get up off the floor, timeout 1451.

Dispatch, Millennium Assistance, so on a call transfer to state eastbound on Mapo 17 Highway 50, report of a silver Dodge pickup truck 182 Paul King Victor speeding in the area.

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0: 64, I see you in AM, but I'm going to be clear for now. No report. 6.
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0: had that driving complaint. Can you give me the vehicle descriptors?
1: Awesome. Stand by. 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

3174, 3112, you're responding to 7119 Turner Court with a cross of Keller Road for a 57-year-old male who tripped over furniture and fell on the ground, hit his head, lightheaded, no loss of consciousness, timeout 1456.

3 NVA, 6400 block coupled. For the single vehicle, over, smaller white car, just one at the side, still getting further.

0: 60. 60 gun. You start me an additional code 1. I think I observed a male that looks like Eric Koval, go to 1763. 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

0: 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I'm out 1458.
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0: 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You're responding to 6441 Harpold Road for a single vehicle rollover, non-blocking. Several passengers were getting out of the vehicle. 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

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They spoke with a owner nearby of a home who advised they just heard it happen too, so that people

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1: Jeff, Lumbreak, dispatch, cutting in. It's pending 415, Homedale, Shasta area.
0: 41-60.
1: 41-60, report of a male and female. No weapons and no kids. Sudden intoxicants. Sounds like they're on foot toward 6 from that area.
0: Copy. You can close this out. Sighted out. Charles Tompkins. We'll be en route to that.
1: Copy that. You're looking for HSA wearing all white, HMA, tan shirt, and jeans.
0: Copy.

0: 65, I'll be out with Brooklyn Delta.
1: I believe county has PC for her.
0: Copy that. I think she's also 1026. If both can be confirmed.
2: 65 from there. I don't see anything on our PC list, but I'll run it for you.
0: PC, I'll probably just sight her. I think she's got one that's tracking. This one's not.
2: 10-4. And Bill's 10K on that out of Douglas County.
0: Copy that. If you can confirm and see if there's a sight info that they will give you.
2: Copy that.
1: 6-5 from 16. I'm going to run up to our office. I believe we do have PC on the board.
0: Copy that. I'll hang tight.
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3: 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Number B, for a 71-year-old male with low blood pressure, possible quads, timeout 1522.
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1: Car to car, 65 from 16, affirm. I can come to your location or I can meet you at 44A, whatever you want.
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1: Copy that.
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1: Okay.
0: John Dishman outside the exit doors near the bike rack. They're advising he's been previously trespassed. Black shoes, gray shorts, no shirt.
1: Okay, I'm copy on team.
0: Copy. And my partner put that in there. Looks like it's a firm on the trespass.

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1: I did.

0: sounds appropriate.
1: Driver and passenger flight prior to arrival. I've got a flight when you're ready.
0: Good. 2, copy.
1: 2-1, Henry Queen Queen.
2: Copy. I'll check Myers as well. Becky Reed, born 80, 1127 North Alameda. No flags.

0: 4143, if you can copy, can you start a non-preference tow? This would be road hazard. Vehicle's on its side. None of the tires and wheels appear to be functional.
1: Copy that. Issue copy as well, the prayers with the vehicle.

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3: 65, can you check just recently, probably within this last week, if there's any unknown female thefts from Staples? She's got a large amount of what I believe to be stolen property.

0: was a theft. However, it was a theft of a wallet. One of the employees' wallet was taken. No suspect info mentioned.
1: Copy. Is there anything, if you look up her name, with any thefts around, like Walmart or anywhere? Not sure if it's Staples or not.
0: I'll take a look. I had looked her name up earlier, trying to find the PC of potential prior call, but I'll look.
1: Copy. And probably just within the last couple days, I'm sure it's pretty extensive if you go too far back.

0: it looks like last time she just ran a call of any kind was June 18th. That was at Sportsman's on a theft.
1: Copy. Thanks for checking.

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1: Can I get the OR number, please? I'm out with the boat. From standby, I'll go back and find that real quick. It is Ocean Robert 738, Adam, John, Frank.
0: 30, copy.

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Last of House, Henry, Ocean, Union, Tom, Zebra, first of Taylor, OR, middle initial S is in Sam, 1, 4, 83, immediate spot.

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0: 2865 at Staples. And do you happen to know if there's a transient named Heart Attack?
1: Tiger, check note.
0: Copy. Miss Dahl was saying that's who gave her the property.
1: Good.
2: 65764.
0: Good.
2: 65, it's going to be the transient with the weird heart deformity.
0: Copy. Is that Justin Campos or is that somebody else?
2: I'll find out. I'll give you a call.
0: Copy. I'll be out at Staples for a minute.

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1: 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Do you want me to close out that citizen assist?

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1: It's going to be 67-140 West with a silver sedan, California 4 Paul Paul Williams 668.

0: Dispatch coming in. It's pending welfare check, Motel 6.
1: 6D, and close out both of my calls and I'll report. Hope you're not to that.
0: 10-4, anonymous IP.

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I could have an officer go look around 44A, see if she's out there.

0: 51. Would you mind heading up towards 44A and just area check for her?
1: 51. I was on North Field.
0: It sounds like for 65, Brooklyn Doll's gonna have PC for theft. She just got released out of the jail.
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2: Units. You're responding to the Crescent Sinclair 136590 Highway 97 with a cross of Ward Street for a 40-year-old male, possible panic attack. Advised he was feeling strange. No pain, no nausea, no vomiting. Timeout 1629.

0: Warren 2815 Assault, Sidelines Pizza. 6431, Sidelines, we're getting further. RP advising he was using the bathroom, a male subject hit him in the ear. He is requesting medical. He is not very cooperative. Trying to find the responsible party, we're trying to get further. He's not apparently answering my partner's questions.
1: 64 copy. You can just put my suspicious or the on view on hold, and I'm still working on it. Being around.
0: Good.
1: Timeout
2: 1630. 4161 by name and duty.
0: 4160 gun.
2: That's a Hamilton versus Sarah, 615 of 1990. She thinks you might be 1026. Not good for it.
0: She's correct. It's a local Mary FTA on a traffic offense, bill 5K.
2: Copy, you can call and confirm. I'll say.
0: I'll send you the warrant info.
1: Reference my on view, if that van does return, if you can let us know, we'll have PC for it.

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1: 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IP is Tony Ludis. Guy is responsible, large male, black shirt. For the IP, looks like he hadn't showered. And he, again, wasn't very cooperative.
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0: car 65 from 16. But she wearing blue shorts, and did she have a bicycle?
1: A Furman's got like a pink or purple background.

1664. There is a male, probably 6'1", 6'2", wearing a black shirt, camo, shorts, black pants, and a hat, had tattoos. He was walking on 7th floor. I think it was fine if he could ID. One out of Oregon. 443-2558, Las Nevadas.

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0: Can you tell 31 just to respond to my location?
2: Copy. What was your 20? I didn't catch that.
0: I'm on scene with the alleged victim.
2: Copy that. 31, if you want to head to sideline.
0: 31, I'm in route.
2: Copy. 64, the medical's clear to enter to evaluate the gentleman, correct?
0: Affirm.
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1: 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You can close it out with report taken. 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

0: That screen they had him on his side. Time out 16:48.
1: You can check one out of that.
0: Good.
1: It's last of Vincent, first of James.
0: Copy that. This is 65.
1: Hey, bro.
2: Can you show my RP trespass from the establishment and close it out? No report.
0: I stacked a follow-up on Glenwood for you as well.
2: Copy.

877 Westview Drive. They weren't certain of the address, but that should be it. They'll be outside. It's a wavy down. It's going to be on a 40-year-old male having a seizure, unknown seizure.

0: 2065, located in Mr. Vincent. Born 86, has a file number, he's valid. It looks like he's 1026 as well. It's local Frank Bales, 125K.
1: Copy, I'll try to relocate his on
0: the 10-4, any additional units that can back or head towards 65's location at Sudmeyer? Break 65, there's a caution there. Known felon possession of firearm. Known unlawful use of weapon, known to resist, known to assault, LE, known to loot.
1: Copy, he walked out the electronic doors. I think it was a black shirt, black shorts as well.
0: Copy, electronic side, black top, black shorts.
2: 2864, I'm diverting down.
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0: 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I'll be out with them outside electronic stores.
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0: 65 at Lockham Beach, James, Vincent, pray for an additional automatic.
1: Copy, I was on the phone. Who is the person?
0: You last of Riley, first of Vincent.

0: Prop 65, you're getting 10-11 on the confirmation. It's not done already, it's not 10.
1: So I was on the phone with them when you said I heard that you advised it wasn't him, so I just let him know, disconnected. Riley's not in the global. I'll find him though, if I'm with.
0: Copy, and if memory serves, it's Robert Ida, Lincoln Yellow.
1: Copy, so Riley with Robert Ida, Lincoln Yellow, just really? Or am I missing an Edward?
0: And Edward, and then Ida, but two Lincolns.

0: Yeah, I got them. And I'll save them in your call and put them in global for future reference.
1: Copy.
0: Copy.
1: Right, Matt,
0: I'll tell you in 2 shakes of a lamb's tail. That's from East 1031A. Shouldn't be driving though. Felony driving center.
1: Okay, thank you.

3114, 3113, 3173, 3103. You're responding to the area north of Malpa 61, Highway 140 West, for a single vehicle rollover into a tree. Non-blocking, driver's out of the vehicle. Doesn't seem to be anyone else in it. Timeout 1655.

0: 3637 CAT-4, is that for me?
1: Clear to a 2006 Dodge Magnum wagon thing, expiring 27, Tashina Weezer, 1920 Arthur, number 56, I'll see you, has been driving.
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1: 51, what was the first cross?
2: First cross?
1: From Washburn. I don't think what I heard for the first is correct.
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